God honor you. May the Lord do you well. I want your voice with me wherever you are. I want you to just worship His holiness wherever you are. Let us worship the Lord our God because He is good and His mercies endure forever. For those of us who know that He has called us by name, helped us by grace, we want to go ahead right now and give God our best praise and our best worship. We want to lift up our voices and thank Him and say, not unto us, not unto us, but unto you, O God, be all the glory. We lift you up, we thank you. I want you to lift your voice and pray that prayer. Lord, we lift you up, we thank you. Thank you, Holy Spirit of God. We adulate your holy name, O God. We give you praise and glory. Lift up your voice and thank Jesus. Give Jesus your best praise. Give Him glory. I want you to worship Him. I want you to lift up your voice and worship this great I Am. The Bible says there is none holy as our God. There is none besides Him. Neither there is any other like our God. Thank you, Holy Spirit of God. We lift you up, O God. We lift you up, O God. We lift you up, O God. We lift you up, O God. We give you praise. We give you glory. Thank you, Holy Spirit of God. We give you praise. We give you glory. We exalt your living name, O God. Give God your best praise in the house. Wherever you are, just give Him your best praise. Let us exalt Him together. Hallelujah. Let's give Him praise and honor. Let's give Him reverence. Thank you, Holy Spirit of God. We adulate your name. We give you praise and glory. Thank you, Jesus. Thank you, Jesus. Thank you, Jesus. Thank you, Jesus. Thank you, Jesus. Thank you, Jesus. Lift Him up wherever you find yourself. Let us give God praise and glory. We give you praise. O God, lima kolofo shaya da da da da, arola basubrasta ya da lava da da da da. We give you praise, O God. We give you praise. We give you glory. We give you praise. We give you glory. We give you praise. Ma kolofo shada lava da ya da, rola basulo brosta lava di makada ya da, lo brasto lovo shanda lava di braste levedea. We give you praise and glory, O God. Ma lava se blesta ya da lava da. We give you praise. Thank you for the gift of life. Thank you for how far you've brought us. Thank you, O God, for your manifold blessings and your presence. We give you praise and glory in the mighty name of Jesus. Hallelujah.

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His kingdom stretch, oh, from shore to shore.

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Whilst you're praying that prayer, I want you to lift up your voice and pray that, Father, if there is any inhibition to my prayer, if there is anything, oh God, that will not make my prayers heard, I pray thee that you will forgive me and cleanse me from all unrighteousness, oh Jesus. Please lift your voice right now and begin to pray that prayer. 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

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I want you to go ahead right now. Just lift your hands with me if you can. Father, we are grateful. We're thankful. We come before your throne, oh God, with gratitude. We're grateful for what you've done in our lives, for our lives, oh God. We're thankful. We pray inhibition to our prayer. Forgive us. Cleanse us from all unrighteousness, oh God. Cause our sins to be forgiven. Cause your cleansing, oh God, to be made manifest. Father, in our lives, oh Jesus, in the mighty name we have prayed, amen. Before I press forward with what we want to do today, my anchor scripture is taken from the book of Psalm 105, verse number 5. Because it is premised on 1 Chronicles 16:22. It is referenced on 1 Chronicles 16:22, but I'm going to stay on 105, the verse number 15. Before we press forward with that, I want you to go ahead and share the video and the live broadcast with as many people as possible. Bring them here. Let us all pray together. Let us believe God together. The Bible says, if my people who are called by my name shall humble themselves and pray, they will seek my face and turn from their wicked ways. God says, then I'll hear from heaven and I'll heal their land. So I want you to come with me. Let us go before the God who is able to hear us from heaven and the God who is able to heal our lands. Hallelujah. And put it on your pages, put it on your platforms everywhere. Share it until the people gets mad. Share it until God gets happy. Share it until somebody gets hold of it and gets blessed by this broadcast. Hallelujah. I'm not going to weaponize that verse that I just quoted, Psalms 105, verse number 15, which is a reference from Chronicles 16:22. Speaks of the anointed of God and what God had said, do not touch my anointed and do my prophets no harm. I'm not going to weaponize it and give anybody a blanket statement. These days, somebody is living in error and somebody is going off and not doing the right things, and you want to reprove and bring them to order. What you probably might hear is these verses weaponized against God's people. I wouldn't want to go into that because I want us to stay in context. Because here, the prophet was referring to the chosen people. Who under the anointing, or the prophet here represents anybody who carries the anointing of God. And in the New Testament, the anointed is not the one who was the king, the prophet, or the priest who was anointed to hold certain duties. Once we find ourselves in him, we are the called out ones, the ecclesia, and we carry the anointing of God. In fact, the Christ is the Lord and is anointed. Of course, that's the meaning of the Christ, and so the anointed one. And so once you are in him, once you are in the anointed one, you also qualified to be called the anointed. What I want to bring to your attention, somebody is called the anointed of God. There are certain

said, he anointed my head with oil that my cup runs over. Once somebody is anointed, certain privileges. One, the anointing is supposed to bring preservation and protection. That is what the anointing does. The anointing preserves. The anointing protects. The anointing enforces. The anointing sets you apart. Thou anointest my head with oil, my cup runs. So once the anointing comes over you, your cup will automatically run over. So the anointing brings the overflow. And today, I'm going to stay on this. I have been praying throughout the day, my reflective moments whilst I was praying. These are some of the things that came to my heart and mind to pray with you about, that the Lord God will cause his anointing to be, not just to be on you, but to be seen on your life. There is one thing carrying it, and there is another thing, others experiencing and seeing the anointing that you carry. And today I want us to go on that tangent even in prayer. Are you ready? To pray this prayer. Thank you, Holy Spirit of God. I want you to lift up your right hand with me. Thank you, Jesus. Thank you, Jesus. Thank you, Jesus. The anointing. He said, touch not my anointed. It means that the anointed is untouchable. The anointed cannot be destroyed. The anointed cannot be... I wish I was talking to a believer here now. The anointed cannot... I don't know what is happening around your life, but let me bring you this word from the throne room of grace. As the anointed of God, you cannot be destroyed. As the anointed of God, you are untouchable. As the anointed of God, you are indestructible. As the anointed of God, there is nothing that will be able to undermine what God has placed on your life. Lift up your right hand with me. Let us go straight into prayer. Say, Lord Jesus. Say, Lord Jesus, as I lift up my voice and as I begin to pray this morning, I plead the blood of Jesus. I plead the blood of Jesus over my life as you anointed. I plead the blood over my life as you anointed. I plead the blood over my family as you anointed. I plead the blood over my representations, oh God, as you anointed. I plead the blood over our ministries, oh Jesus, as you anointed. And we declare right now, no weapon formed against us shall prosper. As you anointed, that no weapon formed against me shall prosper. Lift up your voice. Lift up your

Shayanda. Jesus, lifted wherever you are, in the mighty name of Jesus, lift up your right hand with me. Every hand stretched out to harm me on my calling, every hand stretched out to harm me on my ministry, every hand stretched out to harm me on my children, every hand stretched out to harm me on my spouse, every hand stretched out to harm me on my business, as I lift up my voice, let it wither and fail in Jesus' name. Let that hand wither. Any hand that has been stretched out against me, let that hand wither right now. Every hand that has been stretched out. Lift up your voice. If you're some, I pray for you. Let any demonic hand wither right now. Danny, pray. 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Yes, bless. Let it wither. In the mighty name of Jesus. Ellen, may any satan.

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Every hand that has been stretched, may that hand wither. Every hand that has been stretched to harm you, may it wither by the blood of the Lamb and the testimony of our words. Imakolo for Sarada. Fire.

Hallelujah. Come with me. Because in the book of Psalm 91, the verses 5 and 6, you shall not be afraid of the terror by night, the arrow that flies by day, nor of the pestilence, the verse number 6, the pestilence that walks in darkness, nor of the destruction that lays waste at noonday. Excited to bring to your attention. You are the anointed of pestilence that walks in darkness, the destruction that lays waste at noonday, they will not be able to exact upon you. And that is why I want you to lift up this prayer before our God, that every arrow shot in the dark, are you here? Every arrow shot in the dark, I'm talking about pestilence. I'm just talking about the pestilence. Yes, that walks in darkness, the sicknesses that come in the under the. I'm talking about the sicknesses that do come. I'm talking about the accidents that do come. I'm talking about the spiritual attacks that do come. And in the name of Jesus, that every shot, every arrow that had been shot, every arrow that had been shot in the dark, I pray that today it will return to sender. Are you here? I want to pray this prayer today. It was laid on my heart, and I want to pray that prayer with you. Say, Lord Jesus, as I lift up my voice and as I begin to pray, every arrow shot in the dark, whether sickness, accident, or spiritual attack, say, Lord Jesus, say, Lord Jesus, every arrow that has been shot in the dark, whether it's sickness or accident or spiritual attack, as I lift up my voice, let it return to sender. Let it return to sender. Every arrow shot in the dark, whether it's sickness, accident, or spiritual attack, every arrow shot in the dark, let it return to sender. Every arrow shot against my family, let it return sender. Every arrow shot, oh God, against my spouse, oh yes, aimed at my spouse, I pray that let it return to sender. Lift up your voice and pray. I want your voices lifted. Let it return to sender right now. Every arrow, my God, every arrow, malabayada. Every arrow, Imakolovosa Brastoyata, Ila Palapayataya, I had the terror by night, the arrow that flies by day, the pestilence that lay that walks in darkness. Zebrastaya, Ilamakolia Dalabayada, Arapalaba Kolovosayanda.

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Come with me in the book of Psalm 70, the verse number 2. Let them be ashamed and confounded who seek my life. Let them be turned back and confused who desire my head. I'm still talking about the anointed. When is about the anointed? Thank you, Holy Spirit of God. Lift up your right hand with me and say, every agent of darkness, come on now, say, every agent of darkness assigned to touch your anointed, Lord Jesus. Every agent of darkness, say, Lord Jesus, every agent of darkness assigned to touch your anointed, let them be confounded and turned back. Come on now. Every agent of darkness assigned to touch your anointed, let them be confounded and turned back. Lift up your voice, my God, and begin to pray this prayer.

Arapalapaya grande de dea. 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Hallelujah. I'm talking about the privileges of the anointed still. And I want you to come with me to Psalm 7, verse 15. Psalm 7, the verse number 15. Psalm 7, the verse number 15. He made a pit and dug it out, and has fallen into the ditch which he made. Are you here? Let those who dig a pit for me fall into it themselves. Psalm 7, the verse number 15. For those of you who want to note it down, Psalm 7, the verse number 15. Let me read it again. He made a pit and dug it out. Let those who dug a pit for you. Let those who dig a pit for you fall into it themselves. Yeah, anybody that would dig a pit for your life, may they fall into their own pit. Are you here? Anybody that would dig a pit for you, may they fall into their own pit. Anybody that would dig a pit for your marriage, may they fall into their own pit. Lift up your voice and say, may they fall into the

somebody under the sound of my voice. Mayamana Kayada Arabala Bakolovo Sayanda Imalabra Kolovo Zebrestayada Ilabra Kolovo Zebrestayada Imalama.

Hallelujah. One of the things about the anointed is that they carry promise. And because they carry promise, if you rise against the anointed, in this scenario, I'm talking about you. If anybody rises against you, the person rises against the God who anointed you. Basically, that's what it means. And this is the prayer I want you to pray. Isaiah 49, verse number 25 is my anchor scripture for this prayer. The Father, contend with those who contend with me. Fight my battle, oh God. Are you here? But once you are the anointed, God fights for you. Yeah, sometimes you don't have to lift a finger. You don't have to say anything. You don't have to fight back. Allow God to fight for you. And this is what I want you to pray about. The Lord God, Father, in the name of Jesus, contend with those who contend with me. Oh, yeah. Say, Lord Jesus, as I lift up my voice and as I begin to pray, contend with those who contend with me. Contend with those who contend with me. Contend with those who contend with me. Fight my

May God, yes, yes, yes, yes. May Ashley family, may God fight your battles right now. Aisha, may God fight it. I'm a friend, Puma. May God fight your battles, Kalata. May the Lord our God fight your battles. I pray for you. Yes, Pano, may God fight your battles. I pray for you. Podo, may God fight your battles. Marine, may the Lord our God fight your battles right now.

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Zebrestayada, Arapala Bakolovo Sayanda Lavayada, Arapala Bakolovo Sayanda, Arapala Bakabala Payada Bayada, Arapala

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It be struck dumb right now. Let it be struck dumb right now. Let it be struck dumb right now. 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Every lying tongue, Psalm 31, the verse 19. 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In the mighty name of Jesus, lift up your voice and pray. 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May the Lord silence them. 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Amos. 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Amanda. 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May the Lord silence them. Ernest. 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May the Lord silence them. Afi. May the Lord silence them. Millicent. May the Lord silence them. Amanda.

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This news is coming to you from our studios at Adisa Wekanda. My name is Christabel Success Trevor. Coming up this morning, the Ghana Association of University Administrators to decide on strike suspension after reviewing Fair Wages and Salaries Commission letter following meeting with Education Minister. Also in this bulletin, Parliament Select Committee on Health calls on government to prioritize completion of abandoned 500-bed maternity and children's block at the Komfanoche Teaching Hospital. Plus, sexual misconduct of a headmaster in the Obuasi Senior High School. He's been suspended. We've got details for you.

0: Let's settle for the details. The president, John Dramani Mahama, says the government is working to address the economic challenges driving young people into illegal mining by creating alternative livelihoods through its new economy agenda. Speaking during a visit by the Western North Regional House of Chiefs, he said the policy would focus on investing in job-rich sectors, including tourism, to discourage young people from risking their lives in illegal mining, also known as Kalamsey.
1: Predicted for sub-Saharan Africa is just the average growth predicted for sub-Saharan Africa is just about 4%. And so it shows that we're still seeing strong growth. Last year, we grew above 6%. But for what has been happening between Iran and Israel, and the increase in the cost of petroleum products, I'm sure that in 2026 we would have grown above 7%. But we're hoping that things will calm down and we'll continue to see an improvement in the economy. We realize that even though we have stabilized the macroeconomy, interest rates have come down, it takes a while for jobs to be created. With low interest rates.
0: That was the president, John Dramani Mahama. Now, cabinet has also terminated the contract for the expansion of the police hospital following prolonged disagreements with the contractor and cost overruns. Speaking at the commissioning of a new 85-bed ward at the police hospital, he directed the Minister for Finance to make it $200 million in the budget to its completion.
1: Cabinet took a decision to terminate the 22-year-old contract following protracted disagreements and cost overruns with the contractor. I've asked the Minister for Finance to provide in the 2027 budget approximately 200 million Ghana cedis that is required to complete the police hospital expansion. The contract has been going on for 22 years. We have finally brought it to an end. We're going to complete it ourselves. And so the Minister will provide about a little over 200 million Ghana cedis that is required to complete it and bring it into service before the end of next year.
0: Still on health, the Parliamentary Select Committee on Health is appealing to government to prioritise the completion of the abandoned 500-bed maternity and children's block at the Comfort Noche Teaching Hospital after years of delays. The committee, which inspected the facility alongside ongoing works on a new catheterisation laboratory, says the prolonged delay is a waste of taxpayers' money and a setback for maternal and child health care. The contractor disclosed to the Parliamentary Select Committee on Health that civil works are about 56% complete, while procurement stands at approximately 75%. Deputy Ranking Member Patrick Bwachiadom says the government must urgently intervene to prevent further waste of public funds.
2: I don't see why this project is still standing aloof like this at this time. From the contractor, it's about 56 civil works completion. The procurement is around 75. We've gone far. I plead with the President Mahama's administration to make every effort to see to the completion of this project.
0: Patrick Bwachiadom is Deputy Ranking Member on the Parliamentary Select Committee on Health. Now, Ranking Member on the Foreign Affairs Committee, Nana Asafo Ejayi, has described a trivial and petty allegation on his personality by the majority in Parliament regarding his criticisms of government. The majority on the Foreign Affairs Committee has accused a minority of attacking the Foreign Affairs Minister, Samuel Okudzeto Ablakwa, for personal reasons and not a desire to pursue the facts behind the evacuation of Ghanaians from South Africa. A member of the committee says the Foreign Minister's refusal to grant a service passport to second vice chairman of the NPP, Henry Nana Bwachi, is the reason for the minority's persistent claims to tarnish the reputation of the minister. Take a listen.
3: Despite President Mahama's directive to all former office holders to surrender their diplomatic and service passports, by permitting Nana B to continue to use his service passport with passport number SS00. They did everything possible to compel the minister to create a special exemption for Nana Bay. The foreign minister consistently refused to grant the inappropriate and illegal request from Honorable Asafuaje and Henry Nana Bwachi. Now, the second vice chairman of the New Patriotic Party. It is also important to note that Nana Bay, as the then MPP youth organizer and board chairman of the National Food Buffer Stock Company, did not qualify to be issued with a service passport.
0: But the ranking member maintains they will continue to demand accountability.
4: In reality, to the ISDB, and I'm sad that we have a minister who will be so petty and go on to this tangent. We have a majority team who would follow the minister on this tangent and be doing this thing. We proved to the media that the entire names on, let's say, page 1, the same names in page 11. And we showed the names. We didn't just use names. We showed the passport numbers and we showed the date of birth.
0: Now, the Minister of the Interior, Mohamed Muntaka Mubarak, and the Director General of the Criminal Investigations Department of Police, together with the Director General of the Narcotics Control Commission, have appeared before the Defence and Interior Committee of Parliament. The meeting was held off camera without any media presence, with all parties tight-lipped over details of the discussions that took place. It comes after a recent drug bust linked to Ghana, which caused a minority in Parliament to petition the Speaker for an ad hoc committee to probe the matters. 3 News is learning that the committee sought answers from the Interior Minister on the raging issue. Before the meeting, the Press Secretary to the Interior Minister, Julius Kwame Anthony, said it was expected that a minority would submit evidence to back the claims on the drug trafficking issues. We do some education stories because the Ghana Association of University Administrators, GAWA, says it will not decide whether to suspend its ongoing strike until it has reviewed and approved a letter expected from the Fair Wages and Salaries Commission. Speaking in an interview a day after the meeting with the Education Minister, the GAWA President, Reverend Kweku Kari-Kari-Amwa, said the association was not entirely satisfied with the outcome. According to the president of the Ghana Association of the University Administrators, Kweku Kari-Kari-Amwa, approximately 80% of the issues that triggered the strike have been addressed, with the association expecting the remaining 20% to be resolved by Friday. He explained that a letter yet to be issued by the Fair Wages and Salaries Commission to the Ministry of Finance would be crucial in determining the association's next line of action.
5: The letter that we received from Fair Wages after negotiating on 2 line items on our payslips indicated a revised market premium. And then the UTAG one that you are talking about indicated a new market premium.
0: Now, the Minister for Education has directed the immediate suspension of the headmaster of Obuasi Senior High Technical School, Mr. Zakaria Abdullahi, over allegations of sexual misconduct involving a female student. The directive follows an investigation into the alleged misconduct at the school in the Ashanti region. In a statement, the Ministry of Education says the minister has instructed the Director General of the Ghana Education Service to take immediate steps to suspend the headmaster pending a full investigation. The minister has also requested the Police Criminal Investigations Department, CID, headquarters to commence investigations into the matter. The headmaster's suspension is pending the outcome of investigations into the allegations. That's all the time that the 6 a.m. news will allow us here on 3FM 92.7. You can get all of these on our website, 3news.com. My name is Christabel Success Trevor. Business is up next.

0: Hello there, good morning, and welcome to the business news on Sunrise coming up this morning. Fishing communities demand revocation of offshore gold licenses, citing threats to livelihoods and food security.
1: We therefore call on His Excellency the President and the Government of Ghana to revoke the offshore license granted to Gold Coast GCR Ghana Limited.
0: Also, Ghana's accommodation sector sees 7% drop in room demand amid regional disparities. Plus, Ghana's small and medium-sized enterprises urge to improve product quality and embrace digitalization to boost African continental free trade area exports.
2: We are aware of some of the challenges that they face. We exist to assist them in resolving some of the challenges they encounter in trading across our borders.
0: I'm Christabel Success Trebe. We'll bring you details of our headlines and other stories shortly. Don't go away.

0: Now the details. At Zinof, fishing communities in Ghana are demanding the revocation of offshore gold reconnaissance licenses granted to Gold Coast GCR Ghana Limited, despite the government's suspension of the company's activities. They say the proposed exploration could threaten fish stocks, livelihoods and food security, and are calling for permanent protection of Ghana's coastal waters.
1: Chief fishermen, canoe owners, fishing crews, fish processors and traders say the suspension is a welcome first step but does not provide the long-term certainty they need. They are concerned about 10 reported offshore reconnaissance licenses covering approximately 10,000 square kilometers of Ghana's marine waters, warning that exploration and possible exploitation could damage marine habitats, disrupt fish populations, and threaten traditional fishing grounds. Nana Kweja III is Moree chief fisherman.
2: We therefore call on His Excellency the President and the Government of Ghana to revoke the offshore reconnaissance license granted to Gold Coast GCR Ghana Limited.
1: The fishing communities are also questioning the implications for the inshore exclusion zone, which was extended from 6 to 12 nautical miles under the Fisheries and Aquaculture Act 2025. Executive Director of Help Foundation Africa, Kwejo Che Yamwa, argues that opening the same waters to activities that would threaten marine ecosystems would undermine years of advocacy for stronger protection of artisanal fisheries.
3: We all heard the news and we were alarmed, especially because of the type of mining that was expected from the shoreline to about 5 kilometers in the sea. That is about 2.7 nautical miles. That is well within the inshore exclusive zone. And the inshore exclusive zone is the zone that is reserved for artisanal fishes. So when an active exploration and future exploitation of gold is to take place along this same zone, that will affect fishes.
1: The group says its position is clear. Ghana's ocean must remain a source of life, food and livelihoods for present and future generations, not become what it describes as a liquid desert.
0: Ghana's accommodation industry is grappling with weakening room demand and significant regional disparities despite relatively stable capacity, according to the Ghana Statistical Service. The accommodation unit survey covering March to June 2025 shows the monthly occupied room nights declined by about 7% from 2.14 million in March to 1.99 million in June. This 3 Business News Desk report has more.
4: National room occupancy remained around 40%, meaning a substantial share of available accommodation capacity went unused. The report reveals sharp differences across establishment types, with hostels recording occupancy rates above 90%, while hotels, which accounts for about 71% of available rooms, recorded occupancy rates of between 32 and 35%. Regionally, central and western regions recorded some of the highest occupancy rates, while eastern, Bono East and northeast remained below 25%. Domestic guests dominated accommodation patronage, with more than 1.7 million recorded monthly, compared with fewer than 31,000 foreign guests. The Ghana Statistical Service is urging governments and tourism institutions to prioritize demand generation, destination marketing, and region-specific interventions rather than focusing solely on expanding accommodation capacity. It has also called on businesses and investors to use occupancy, room rates, and revenue data to guide pricing and investment decisions, while strengthening regular industry data collection to support evidence-based planning.
0: Small and medium-sized enterprises in Ghana have been urged to improve product quality and embrace digitalization to strengthen their competitiveness in international markets. The call was made at the Assets Conference held at the Ghana Shippers Authority in Accra, where stakeholders highlighted the need to prepare emerging exporters to take advantage of opportunities under the African Continental Free Trade Area.
1: Deputy Chief Executive of the Ghana Shippers Authority, Sylvia Asana Dauda, says meeting export standards, maintaining product quality, and improving packaging are essential for Ghanaian businesses seeking to access regional and continental markets.
5: We are aware of some of the challenges that they face, and this is the platform that we use to let them know that we exist to, as it were, assist them in resolving some of the challenges they encounter in trading across our borders.
1: President of Borderless Alliance in Ghana, Ziad Hamoui, has encouraged emerging exporters to integrate digital tools into their products from the design stage and account for the additional costs associated with cross-border trade.
6: To take advantage of the continental markets by looking at exploring the intra-regional trade opportunities that are coming from the AFCFTA.
1: Stakeholders say strengthening the capacity of small and medium-sized enterprises will help Ghanaian businesses overcome export barriers, access African markets, and improve the competitiveness of made-in-Ghana products.
0: The Ghana Stock Exchange has recorded a 64% gain in 2026, with companies raising more than 5 billion cedis since December last year as renewed investor interest boosts the market's performance. Managing Director of the Exchange, Abena Amoa, says the rally reflects growing confidence in Ghana's capital markets, but the key test is whether the momentum can translate into sustained business financing, stronger market participation, and long-term economic growth.
7: On the equities market so far this year, as of yesterday, we were up 64%. That is on the back of 130% return last year, 2025, in US dollar terms. And prior to that, in 2024, another solid over 60% return. 3 years of strong performance on the equity market. It's coming to the attention of issuers and investors, both domestically, regionally, and globally. The team here at the Ghana Stock Exchange is really focused on working up with all our stakeholders to ensure that we run a market that brings confidence, that is efficient, not cost-effective, and above all, the trust that enables the kaiyai who's saving, the person who's bought an insurance product, that when those savings are deployed on the market.
0: Let's now take a look at how the cedi is faring against major trading currencies and how some of key commodities are also faring on the global markets.
8: Interbank foreign exchange market where banks trade amongst themselves. The dollar is selling at 11 cedis, 71 pesos, it lost 6 pesos. The British pound is selling at 15 cedis, 51 pesos, it lost 4 pesos. The euro is selling at 13 cedis, 10 pesos, it also lost 3 pesos. However, be guided that these figures could be higher at the Forex Bureau near you. On the global commodities market, Brent crude is trading at $105.68 per barrel. Gold is trading at $4,162.63 per ounce, down by $9.60. Cocoa is trading at $5,733 per ton, up by 57 cents.

That was an update on the Forex and commodities markets. For more business stories, please check out our website, 3news.com. I am Christabel, success Trevor. Thanks for listening. The rest of the team on standby.

0: And okay, you we'll get yeah, into we'll get the details.
1: Into that, but slowly, that's how they seep in. They bring the app. Oh, for free, download, use.
0: No, it's not about downloading. You are paying for...
1: No, I know. I'm just extending it. So the app will be there. Oh, so C-Scan. CS Scan, yes. It's a green and black one. Solid, great, fantastic. When it came in, it was free. Now that a lot of people are using it, they're telling you to pay.
0: That one, you have to make money.
1: So, I mean...
0: Works and Housing Committee inspects flood control project. PAC directs UGMC to follow required procurement... when awarding contract. Africa's Parliamentary Legal Council commits to ethics, integrity, and accountability. Professor Oting Abeyi, understanding wage and salary differences in the public sector, wage differentials through the lens of labor economics. MyJoyOnline.com quickly. Petrol, diesel prices set to fall from October 16th as LPG faces 18.5% hike. That's astronomical. LPG is going to go up. I mean, the gas we are buying,
1: yeah, the gas
0: you're buying
1: is going to go, yeah,
0: for cooking at home, is going to go up by nearly 19%.
1: That is too
0: that's
1: much.
0: A lot. That's
1: 19%.
0: That's a lot.
1: Are we still flaring our gas?
0: That's a lot.
1: Are we still flaring our gas?
0: I suspect
1: we need to speak
0: so.
1: To Ghana Gas on this.
0: I suspect
1: matter.
0: So. Yeah.
1: Because gas is not supposed to be expensive here, because we have a lot of it. We have a lot of it.
0: We don't have the processing plant, which is a challenge. Well, that's why the energy minister and then the finance minister have on previous occasions mentioned that there's a second gas processing plant which we're going to construct. It's going to cost us $500 million. I've heard that so many times. And so you see, off the top of my head, I know.
1: No,
0: I want
1: I
0: to know
1: was giving,
0: where we are on that.
1: I thought it was under the last regime.
0: No.
1: They said we're going to do that.
0: No.
1: Oh, that is not it.
0: It was announced by this administration. In fact, they said I announced it very early on when they took over the reins of the administration.
1: That's an outstanding thing.
0: A second gas. Then perhaps I have to check my records again.
1: Check it. Phase two. That is phase two.
0: Yes,
1: phase two. Phase two has been festering for a very long time.
0: So, I mean, the sooner that comes, the quicker... gas potentially will be for you and I. And even it will help reduce the cost of energy because gas is as well used to power a number of these plants.
1: Yeah.
0: So if gas is to come on board and it's cheaper, it will reduce the cost input on that aspect as well. But still here on myjoyonline.com, Minister orders suspension of Obuasi SHS headmaster over alleged sexual misconduct following investigation. Sasa this scam center busted, 19 arrested, 117 trafficking victims identified in global crackdown. Kofi Adams says Ghanaians ignored warnings over World Cup visa payment. Partisan appointment would help restore trust in EC. Osai Kwapong, banks to apply 20% VAT on cross-border digital payment with Ghana-issued cards. City newsroom, quickly. Banks will charge 20% tax on Netflix, Spotify, ChatGPT subscriptions from October 15. Ginger shortages push Ghanaian traders towards imports from China, Morocco. La Paz, Awoshi, other areas in darkness after fire at Malam Gridco substation. Oh. Kath, mother and baby unit. Contractor awaits payment as materials deteriorate. Help us fight Galamsey. Mahama appeals to chiefs. PIAC raises 2026 petroleum revenue outlook above $1 billion on oil price surge. Well, that will mean that because prices have gone up. Ghana's accommodation sector operates at 40% room occupancy. And I suspect that is as a result of the numerous apartments and buildings which have been put up and nobody's occupying. And yet every day there are new ones springing up.
1: They should put some of us in them.
0: So those are the details. Where would we want to start? I want to start on the traffic tech thing is there as well, but this will directly hit your pockets if you're a subscriber. And so banks to charge 20% on Netflix and some other things. It's expected to kick off tomorrow. So let me read the details from 3news.com. Now, 1,000 cities monthly subscription will cost 1,200.

0: for many Ghanaians from Thursday, October 15, 2026, when commercial banks begin collecting a 20% tax on qualifying cross-border digital services at the point of payment. The Ghana Revenue Authority has directed banks to collect and remit the applicable taxes on qualifying transactions made with Ghana-issued bank cards. The charge applies where taxes are not already included in the advertised price. Now, how the 20% is made up? The rate combines a 15% VAT, that's value-added tax, a 2.5% National Health Insurance Levy, NHIL, and a 2.5% Ghana Education Trust Fund, Get Fund Levy. On a 1,000 CD subscription, customers will pay 150 in VAT, 25 CDs in NHIL, and 25 CDs in Get Fund Levy, bringing the total to 200 CDs. Now, it is not a new tax. That's what the heading says. That the rollout does not create a new tax. The legal basis is a Value-Added Tax Act 2025, which took effect on January 1, 2026. What changes is who collects it. Banks and payment service providers will now take the tax when a transaction is processed and pass it to the GRA rather than relying on foreign providers to charge it. Some banks have already told customers that the tax will be added to the total when they use their debit cards for qualifying services. They stress that the tax is a statutory obligation and not a bank fee. Which persons are affected? The services include streaming platforms such as Netflix, Spotify, Disney Plus, Showmax, Bain Sport. They also include productivity tools such as Microsoft 365, Adobe, Zoom, Google Workspace, and AI tools such as ChatGPT. Cloud platforms such as Amazon Web Services, Google Cloud, and DigitalOcean could also be covered, along with advertising on Google, Meta, TikTok, and LinkedIn. Payments for online learning, gaming, VPN, and cybersecurity services, travel bookings, and business communication tools may attract the tax depending on the transaction and the rules. The effect will go beyond households. Businesses that depend on foreign software, cloud infrastructure, digital advertising, and AI tools may see higher operating costs, especially if they need several subscriptions to operate daily. Guys,
1: this is what my people will say, Sauskets. Hey, but this is too much. I mean, I'll see to K on this particular one because that seems to fall within the space that he operates within.
2: No, so, but I think it's justified. Yeah,
0: yeah. In what sense?
1: The payment is justified?
2: Of course.
1: Okay.
2: Yeah. I mean, we're always buying third party services or tools or plugins for tech development and stuff like that, digital transformation initiatives online.
1: Right.
2: And you'll be surprised that, you know, we pay the associated statutory figures or demands that we are faced with overseas, you see. So one will only wonder if it is too much for Ghana to do same, because our internet space, our digital space is increasingly getting wider. It gets bigger by the day. There are a lot of subscribers who use these services. We're enriching foreign companies, but what are we doing for ourselves? So as much as I wouldn't be happy paying, I think it is justified. We cannot blame GRA. It's a line.
0: No, it's been passed. What I am a bit curious about is the payment, because I use Spotify. I have Apple Music as well. I got notification from Spotify some time back that there's been an introduction of a tax which is going to increase how much I pay for the subscription. And I have been paying it. I've subscribed to another service. In fact, I subscribed this month, and there was a mention of the tax component.
2: Exactly.
0: So when I see this announcement, I am asking myself, am I going to be paying extra? Because that deduction was taken by the foreign service provider for the government.
2: Yes.
0: So when the month of...
2: No, Maureen, it's going to be direct. You can't pay twice. That's what I'm...
0: Of the many things, that's part of the clarity.
2: We should get someone.
0: That's part of the clarity that is required. Because
2: it
0: has been in implementation since January 1.
2: Yeah.
0: So there is a chance you've been paying. If you're subscribed to any of the services, Patrice, you would have been paying as well.
2: I have been paying.
0: I have been paying as well.
2: Not just even these ones that I mentioned. There are even other ones as well.
0: Yeah, so I am wondering the bank aspect coming to, will it mean that from tomorrow, the foreign service providers will no longer charge the tax or will no longer take the tax?
1: I'm sure maybe when you're paying through the bank services.
0: No, because you always pay through the bank services.
2: We need to understand.
0: Because you either use your
2: credit
0: or debit card
2: to
0: make the payment.
2: It will definitely be the same. The banks will probably do the collection.
0: I'm trying to get into my mail to
2: The banks will definitely do the collection for government. Mm-hmm. In this case, because I don't think one will be required to walk into an office or jump onto an online portal to pay that separately. Mm-hmm. It will be a very dumb idea. It will only make sense if it's integrated directly, so subscriptions do not become burdensome.
0: Exactly.
2: So we would need that clarity from someone in authority.
0: I paid subscription on October 7.
2: Mm-hmm.
0: $20.
2: For which one? For P for Pi?
0: Now, the subtotal is $20.
1: Which one? Spotify or?
0: No, not Spotify. This is Claude, right?
2: Claude. Oh, okay.
0: $20.
2: I was thinking otherwise. When you said you paid, you didn't want to.
1: You didn't want to disclose it.
2: You know, recently Sam George was on about, you know, age verification and stuff like that.
0: So I was thinking, what kind of dubious? Let me just break down the subject.
2: Now we know it's Claude.
0: So the total excluding tax was $20.
2: Mm.
0: Get fund was 50 cents, $0.5. NHIL, 2.5%, was $0.5. Then VAT, Ghana, 15, was $3. Put together, the entire subscription was $24.
1: Okay.
0: I pay with my debit card anyways. Okay.
1: And do you get any message from your?
0: No,
1: your
0: I'm bank? Showing. Like I'm actually yeah. reading the receipts.
1: Okay,
0: the receipts, the tax component, which
1: right.
0: is
1: okay,
0: which being, has been, yeah. which is expected to be taken by the
1: right.
0: banks.
1: Right.
0: I am paying for it here.
1: Right.
0: When this announcement had not come through, and I was already paying for the service.
1: Right.
0: I have to find my Spotify.
1: Oh, so your question is legitimate. That is the bank going to take it on behalf of the foreign.
0: They are saying that the bank should take it on behalf of the foreign service.
1: Yeah.
0: I'm saying that already the foreign service provider is taking the tax from me.
1: No, I'm sure maybe at the time you paid, it had not been implemented.
0: The question I'm asking is, I am paying already.
1: Right.
0: With the bank coming on board, will it mean that the foreign service provider is going to stop taking the tax?
1: I believe so.
0: Because that clarity ought to be provided.
1: You can't pay twice for the same thing.
0: Oh, we have been here when new taxes have rolled and some persons were charged and they had to go for refunds.
1: Oh, yes. So that means you were not supposed to be charged.
0: Exactly. Yes, that's the point I'm making. Yeah. That's why I'm asking. There needs to be that clarity, that education to provide a bit more for us as to the going for. Because already the foreign services service providers are collecting the tax.
1: Yes,
0: so is it a case that they are not remitting it properly? To the government?
1: I think for accountability purposes and for GRA to be able to direct everything to one source and calculate their revenue collection appropriately and capture it adequately. That is why they are doing this. Because if you're paying through a third party and it's not captured in the GRA records, it will not be good for them to say that we were able to make ABCD out of tax collection. Meanwhile, all those apps and platforms would have been put in GRA's report. So I'm pretty sure. What I know for a fact is that you can't pay twice for one thing, like a tax.
3: Of course.
1: You cannot pay that. So no. Perhaps it is the banks that are going to take it on behalf. So when you pay something for an app or a service and you see your receipt, you should read that it has been deducted from source by your bank and not coming from the service.
0: Right. I'm going to go for this quick break here on the show. When I return, there are a number of other stories which are of interest, the phishing and some other stories on the front pages. Then we'll get into all of that. This is the 3FM Sunrise. Please stay with us. We're back after this.
4: Kwame!
5: Yes, ma!
4: Who is it?
5: It's luck!
4: Who?
5: Ma, your luck is calling!
4: Hello.
6: The luckiest is back with his biggest season yet. With more ways than ever to win. Your luck is calling. Will you answer? Dial *712# to join the luckiest season 4.
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0: back here on the show with us, 16 past 7. A few more stories, right?
1: A few more stories, but let's just one clarity on the Ghana gas issue. You know, I mentioned that it had started way back before. Yeah. So this story is February 2023. That is the 6th of February 2023 at 2:50. So the Ghana National Gas Company last Friday signed an agreement for construction of a second gas processing plant with an estimated cost of $700 million. The project will be constructed with an initial capacity of
0: how much is quoted there?
1: $700 million. But because, I think this new one is less.
0: So this was mentioned that it will cost us $500 million for a new gas processing plant.
1: Yeah. So it was February 2023. So I remember this happened before. So this is a new phase. Yeah.
0: Right.
1: So just clarity purposes.
0: There's been a fire at the Malam Gridco substation.
1: Yeah.
0: Which has affected Awoshi, La Paz, that entire stretch
1: has been thrown into some darkness
0: as well. This is just by way of information, right? Mm-hmm. For persons who live around the areas as well, who we have suffered.
2: So that's why the lights have been out in the inkling.
0: Yeah.
2: I experienced.
0: You experienced it?
2: Yeah, blackout.
0: What time was this?
2: I experienced blackout, say, at dawn. Say around 2 a.m., 3 a.m. ish, thereabout. And it's been like that. As far as I'm concerned, power hasn't been restored.
0: Right. The other stories, because there was a lot of interest in it, but petrol, diesel are set to go down with LPG facing a possible 18.5% hike. The story reads that petrol and diesel are expected to fall marginally at the pumps from Friday, October 16, while liquefied petroleum gas could see an 18.5% increase per kilogram. This is according to the Chamber of Oil Marketing Company's pricing outlook for the next pricing window. Now, petrol is projected to decline by almost 2% to 17.67 per liter, while diesel could fall by 3.32 to 19 cedis 30 pesos per liter. LPG, however, is expected to rise by 18.5% to 20 cedis 60 pesos per kilogram. Now, during the October 1 pricing window, most oil marketing companies maintain their prices following a 2 cedis levy on diesel and a government intervention in which Tema Oil Refinery and Central Oil supplied refined product to the companies at previous prices. Now, reasons for the change in price. The chamber attributed the projected adjustment to development on the international market and recent government subsidy measures. In its report, the chamber said average crude oil price rose by 2.3% ahead of the pricing window. I don't want to get into a bit more into the technicalities, but the prices are coming down marginally. Only LPG, LPG is of concern because we're seeking to do clean cooking sources. And so if gas prices are going up and up by 18%, it's a source for
1: a bit of concern
0: as well. You agree?
1: Yeah, I agree. But I don't know the reason gas keeps going.
0: The story doesn't explain why.
1: Yeah.
0: The story doesn't explain why. We're seeing LPG go up in the manner in which it's expected to.
1: We may have to get a lot of clarity, perhaps from COPEC. COPEC, Dankanamwa can speak to that matter, because I wouldn't understand why. Technically, I don't know a lot about the details when it comes to the production of oil and gas in this country. So I wouldn't understand. I wouldn't be in the position to say the reason the price has gone, high. Because point is, we are encouraging more people to stop to keep using LPG instead of charcoal and firewood and all that. I posted a video yesterday on about a truck that was stuck somewhere in the middle of the road in one of the communities in Ghana, and they had lit fire on the coal tar on the asphalted road. They had lit fire on it, and they were cooking soup. You get it? So these are things we are trying. It is just an aside, but what I'm saying is that we ought not make the gas more expensive so that people would not be able to use. Even the gas cylinders, the price of the gas cylinders have gone up. If you check on the local markets, prices have gone up and it shot up. So if somebody believes that I can just put firewood together and cook, or get charcoal and cook, why would they not opt for that rather than you doing so? So I believe that government should ensure that especially LPG is not that expensive for users. So we encourage, like you said, clean cooking, keeping the environment away from all the pollution and all that, so that everybody would live clear of. But I think COPEC, under the Executive Secretary, Duncan Amwan, should be able to speak to us on this matter so we understand why LPG is going up.
0: Absolutely. Let's get into that fishery story.
1: Yeah.
0: The fisheries.
1: So, sorry, before you do, maybe as a reminder, there are places to be affected with regards to the power outage.
0: Okay.
1: Yeah, so today it's Tabora 3, 4, 5, and 6. There's Banchiase, there's Race Course, Kwashibu, Gbawi Bulem, there's Joma, and Agbozume, and CP. That is for today.
0: Joma.
1: Okay.
0: Agbozume, CP.
1: Joma, Agbozume,
0: yeah,
1: CP.
0: I know those areas.
1: Those areas. And then tomorrow is going to be Malam Junction, Wejak Gbawi Hospital area, South McCarthy, Kokrobite, Oshie, and Botiano. And then on Friday is Kotoku, Papase, Chinto, Doblo, and Midie.
0: Midie will also be affected.
1: Yeah,
0: by
1: Midie
0: by
1: will be
0: this.
1: Affected, yes. That's on Friday.
0: Interesting.
1: Yeah.
0: Let's get into that story about the reconnaissance of gold at the sea.
1: Yeah.
2: So the Inquisitor today says on page 4, protect fisheries before offshore gold mining. Artisanal fishing communities have warned that offshore gold exploration and possible future exploitation could threaten Ghana's food security, undermine coastal livelihoods, and increase the economic difficulties facing thousands of people who depend on the fishing industry. The communities have therefore called on the government to revoke the offshore reconnaissance licenses granted to Gold Coast GRC Ghana Limited, arguing that protecting the country's marine resources must take precedence over potential short-term economic gains. In a press statement, representatives of chief fishermen, canoe owners, fishing crews, fish processors, and traders said the reported 10 licenses covered approximately 10,000 square kilometers of Ghana's marine waters. They expressed concern that activities in the licensed areas could damage marine habitats, disrupt fish population, and contribute to declining catches, with consequences extending beyond fishermen to women involved in fish processing and trading. According to the communities, a decline in fish catches could reduce the availability of affordable fish

0: I've been in a vehicle that lost a tire because, I mean, and it was dangerous because the car was actually moving towards. Yeah.
1: You see, that is a high wing. 100 kilometers per hour is a travel distance. But then, if there are potholes or there's a place that has huge potholes, all the cars after driving 100 kilometers would have to now slow down.
2: Yeah.
1: That is what causes a lot of the traffic. So if that place is patched, it's going to reduce the traffic because everybody gets there, slows down to go through the potholes. Everybody slows down after 100 kilometers per hour. So it backs up all the way to the back. So we just need to seal all those potholes and then we would ensure that the traffic would ease. It's one of the key things because the N1 is open. Five lanes, that comes back to three lanes. Mm. You get all the way to Kaneshi. It's wide. So it's the potholes that is creating.
3: Let me do this. I have a statement. I'll share it with you.
1: Right, Patrice, okay, that's beautiful.
3: From the Fisheries Commission where they raised the references, amongst many other things, inappropriate references to sacred areas, forest reserves, pylons, markets, burial grounds, and other terrestrial features, amongst many other things. We are going to mine in the sea.
1: Yeah.
3: How is the Minerals Commission in granting licenses, looking at making references to forests and burial grounds, amongst many other things? Mm-hmm. Then terrestrial baseline information, for one, their failure to assess customary marine rights, fishing activities, possible compensation. That's one.
1: Yeah,
3: inappropriate application of terrestrial third-party provisions.
1: Mm-hmm.
3: Absence of meaningful involvement of the Fisheries Commission.
1: Mm-hmm.
3: Exclusion of the Fisheries Commission. So I'm even looking at matters in relation to marine activity and protecting it. The Fisheries Commission did not look at one singular thing. This is the Minerals Commission.
1: Yes.
3: They did not look at one such thing before granting the license.
1: Right.
3: So the whatever it is that the foreign company is coming to do, they may have all the requisite skills, but the agencies which will be supervising the work and be ensuring that, okay, you said you were going to do this. We've done assessment and this is how you're supposed to do it. This is the life and preservation that is supposed to happen.
1: Consultation
3: they don't know it.
1: Right, okay.
3: And yet they've granted a license,
1: okay,
3: which is why I said from the get-go, they haven't done what is expected to be done.
1: Absolutely. You have to satisfy all the conditions before a license is granted. So if they haven't satisfied it and it's been stopped, yes, that is fine. But this is a great thing though. But
3: I think this is a letter to the presidency asking
0: from the presidency
3: directing for the suspension.
0: Suspension.
1: So it's on our Facebook page for those of you who would want to see it. Yeah.
0: Would you want me to read?
1: Oh, yeah, you can. Why not?
0: Yes. RE request for suspension of grant of offshore reconnaissance license to Gold Coast GRC Ghana Limited for gold exploration in Ghana's shallow continental shelf. I refer to your letter number, and the letter number is there, dated 6th October 2026. Requesting the suspension of the offshore reconnaissance license granted to Gold Coast GRC Ghana Limited for gold exploration in Ghana's shallow continental shelf. I am directed to inform you that the offshore reconnaissance license granted to Gold Coast GRC Ghana Limited has been suspended. His Excellency appreciates the concerns raised by the National Fisheries Association of Ghana and its constituent associations, particularly regarding the protection of marine resources and the livelihoods of fishing communities. Please accept the assurances of His Excellency, the President's highest consideration. And it is signed by Callistus Mahama, PhD, Secretary to the President, copied to the President, National Fisheries Association of Ghana, and the Honorable Minister, Honorable Emilia Arthur, the Minister of Fisheries and Aquaculture, as well.
3: So that's that. For me, I mean, they started off on the wrong foot. No, you see, no matter how well intentioned.
1: I agree with you absolutely.
3: If you're starting off on the wrong footing,
1: there's principle, there's order. And if you don't follow,
3: and for me, we've been mining on land for God knows how long. That's until recently.

0: Recently, when we started doing gold board and we are seeing direct forex intervention and all of that, we had been mining for God know, for God knows
1: Yeah,
0: how long.
1: so
0: Our environment is getting
1: yeah.
0: destroyed and all that. What
1: So
0: are
1: let me
0: we to
1: just
0: show
1: give
0: for it
1: you
0: that we are suddenly targeting the sea and we are saying,
1: when you
0: let's go
1: target the
0: mining
1: sea,
0: the
1: it's even
0: sea?
1: safer. It is safer to go into the sea. So let me tell you the prospects. So we have three gold belts in this country. Asante, 270 kilometers. Seshibibieni, 250 kilometers. And Asankrigwa, they all drain into the sea via the Ankobra Tano and Pra rivers. Now, over 2.5 million years, erosion washed 200 million ounces into the shallow shelf. Do you get the connection? So all these things are getting into the sea. They are being washed through the Ankobra River, the Tano River, and the Pra rivers into the sea. So there is a lot of alluvial gold in the sea.
0: But must we mine everything today?
1: No, I'm not. No, hold on. Let's
0: No,
1: let no
0: for
1: let no
0: me,
1: no no no
0: I keep
1: no
0: asking
1: no. Let's
0: because
1: deal
0: you
1: with the
0: see,
1: matter. No, let's deal with the matter
0: no, it's
1: as and when.
0: fair enough.
1: Yes,
0: No, but
1: it's the
0: Patrice,
1: sea.
0: no,
1: For
0: for some of
1: must
0: us,
1: we mine everything today?
0: no.
1: No, but what it is that over 2.5 million years of the washing into the sea,
0: Let it be there for
1: for
0: the future
1: who?
0: generations.
1: Somebody has prospected it. It is safer. It is better than
0: You
1: the
0: said it's
1: Galamsey.
0: safer.
1: Oh, because they don't use cyanide, they don't use
0: No, look,
1: explosives and
0: no,
1: all those
0: no,
1: things.
0: no, Patrice, don't misinform, please.
1: I,
0: Dig, no, no, no,
1: don't say
0: no.
1: I shouldn't
0: No,
1: misinform.
0: because if you
1: No,
0: say
1: I
0: it
1: have
0: is safer,
1: someone,
0: you
1: I
0: have
1: have,
0: someone on the
1: no.
0: phone line.
1: Don't say I
0: If you say
1: shouldn't,
0: it's safer,
1: no, don't say I shouldn't misinform.
0: no, don't
1: I
0: say
1: am
0: it is
1: reading a
0: safer.
1: record. Yes.
0: It is not
1: This,
0: safe.
1: no, they are not, no, I am reading a record of fact that I have picked up from research. So don't say I am misinforming people because I have not done the research. I do not do research.
0: So quote
1: I
0: your
1: am
0: research
1: reading,
0: source.
1: exactly, I'm reading it and I'm telling you
0: Quote
1: that
0: your
1: they don't
0: research
1: use
0: source
1: cyanide
0: so I
1: in
0: can
1: there.
0: counter it.
1: They don't use cyanide in there. They are not going to do blasting in there. They have told you what they have
0: But
1: done.
0: blasting
1: I
0: and
1: have read
0: cyanide
1: it.
0: are not the only
1: No,
0: threats
1: yes,
0: to
1: but I'm saying
0: marine
1: that
0: life.
1: per what I have
0: So
1: read. So what else? Marine life.
0: if you say it is safer, marine life is tied to livelihoods.
1: But we just read that it's being
0: Only
1: done
0: on
1: in the
0: livelihoods. A
1: US.
0: moment. Nana,
1: We just
0: Nana
1: read that it's being
0: Jojo
1: done in the
0: Solomon
1: US.
0: is a president of the Fisheries Association. Let's
1: Right,
0: just
1: okay.
0: get a word out of him in a minute because Mutala is here already. Nana, good morning to you. Thank you very much for joining us here on the 3FM Sunrise. So you say the presidency, the Minerals Commission, should outrightly cancel the reconnaissance license given to this firm. Provide us a bit more as to the basis and the reasoning.
2: Thank you very much. In fact, we're very soft on our approach that if something is going on, then we'll ask the presidency honorably and respectfully to suspend whilst we interrogate it. Now that the president has listened to fishes, we are now asking for a termination. Ghana as a country is confronted with issues of mining, and from land, we are already having this effect. You take one piece of fish to the lab and you realize that, it is detected with heavy metal as a result of the cyanide. And I just heard the background that in this instance, there's no cyanide. It's absolutely no. We will, as fishers, we resist it to the logical conclusion. It is not for any debate. It is not for, it is not meant for, what do we call it, negotiation on. It is a non-negotiable thing so far because Minerals Commission itself has not been able to grapple with what's happening upstream and feeling the effect. It will only be nonsensical and upset for fishers to sit down and say, oh, they are telling us that they will not use chemicals, they will not use those. So we should have, it won't happen. It won't happen today. And then, mind you, the resource is for the people of Ghana, vested in the president. The president is a trustee. He will be superintending over it. It will not happen today. It will not happen tomorrow. I don't know what, why we are, where we are chasing money to go with. It will not happen. That we will not negotiate with Gold Coast GRC. It won't happen.
0: Thank you.
2: And at this point in time, it will sound as if we are crazy to even start discussing mining in the ocean. It will not happen. And all fishes are going to, from next week, we're all going to wear red bands until we see the termination.
0: Absolutely.
2: We are not going to negotiate with anybody.
0: Jojo, because of time, we'll leave the conversation here, but I'm sure we can pick it up on another platform.
2: Absolutely, on this subject matter.
0: But I appreciate you for making time to speak to us and sharing
2: much.
0: Thoughts briefly. That's Jojo Solomon, is the president of the Fisheries Association of Ghana. Look,
3: we commend him a lot for speaking up. For leading the association to take this initiative, because this should never happen. It shouldn't have been a discussion. Who is the owner of the company?
0: Ukasawa. I'm telling you that Ukasawa. Look, we have mined, and this is a.
3: But who's the owner of the company?
0: I'm not interested in who the owner is. I'm not interested in who. I have zero interest in it. All I'm saying is that the basis, the start point, was wrong.
3: Yes.
0: In granting the recon, it was wrong. Outside of that, what is the excessive wants to mine everywhere? Please. We have not finished mining on land. We know the Zito. Please.
3: This is a good one. I'm not, thanks to the president, willing to mine in the sea. For this timely intervention. If he didn't, it would have gone against his legacy enormously.
0: They should leave it for the generations.
3: It's a very good one.
0: It can be 500 billion ounces. It should be there.
1: It should be there doing what?
0: It should be there.
1: How about countries without gold?
0: Have you finished? It's not even about. Have you finished the ones you are mining on land?
1: We need to rather stop destroying the ones we are mining on land. You just said that it's been mined in Alaska. Is it properly being done?
3: But Patrice, are you aware that marine life is even already under threat? Because is not limited to the sea.
1: Yes.
3: Even the online mining.
0: 50% of your water body.
3: Yes.
1: Go to your Laboma Beach. Go to all your beaches and see the rubber and plastics you are putting in the sea.
0: Now you want to add mining.
1: Safe mining. We call it safe mining. It is safe mining. The regulators must ensure that it is safe mining.
0: The regulator has started off on the wrong foot.
1: Otherwise, why do you put all your rigs in the sea? Is it not also disturbing marine life? No. A lot of things disturb the marine life, but the point is that it has to be done with safety conditions.
0: Fair point.
1: That's what I'm talking about.
0: Fair point.
1: I don't think that is why
0: you see the basis of my argument is that the regulator's start point is wrong.
1: So that's one I agree, on that point alone.
3: No, not the fisheries. Everything must go. Mm-hmm. Yeah.
0: Which is the argument I'm making. Good morning to you, Mutala Yakubu. I trust at all as well. Oh, Mutala, you know what?
1: Mutala doesn't want to see.
0: Mutala doesn't want to do the sport. Anyway, we'll go for sports. When we return, a bit more in terms of conversations for you. Guests will be seated. We'll get into some other matters because Haruna Idrisu is in one of the papers saying that a criticism of the new EC bosses is legitimate. And then there's a story.
3: He's an objective man. Why not?
0: This is a story I want to mention. Please, Lord, show. I want the cameras to capture legal aid. You're seeing it. This is what I'm doing, banner, the same placard. Legal aid cries over resources.
3: Yeah, yet we say justice must be accessible to all.
0: It's unacceptable.
3: Mm. Imagine.
0: The poor, the vulnerable who cannot access or afford a lawyer will run to legal aid.
3: Yeah.
0: It's been under resource for a very long time. And then we turn around, we're doing justice for all because some persons are in custody on remand basis. They've been there for years. From time to time, our Lord justices will go there.
3: I think the opposition has misplaced priorities.
0: These are serious issues that should be dealt with. Legal aid needs salvation. They need saving.
3: They supervised it for eight years and did nothing.
1: I want us to get deeper into this matter because seeking resources.
0: They are under resource. Who is supposed understaffed. To?
1: Is it a state institution?
0: Yes, it's a state institution.
1: So you see, sometimes sometimes we need to get into this. So, for example, you go to the hospitals and so Kolebu and so on and so forth. Look, the role of a doctor is not supposed to be sales and marketing or seeking sponsorship. So it is possible that maybe, I would agree, they and then what's the name? Your favorite.
0: Imagine if legal aid was well resourced, the persons were paid well.
3: Yes.
0: Because the AG as well should be interested in this because he's a minister for justice as well. There are persons who are languishing in custody,
1: what are they lacking?
0: So acute staff shortages, limited office coverage, as well as inadequate resources. That's money. When they say inadequate resources, it's money.
1: Financial. Are they talking financial? Yeah, or
0: financial, maybe, even you are speaking English. Yes. Money. They need money.
1: To do what?
0: To run the office, pay people, get persons to come on board, do a lot more work.
1: I'd rather we speak to them and pick exactly what it is they are looking for. Sometimes
0: we'll do that.
1: You can go seeking them from certain institutions.
3: No, Patrice.
1: Really?
3: No. Have you seen their budget? We'll come back to this.
0: Yeah.
3: Let's not take.
1: Okay. Let's do their.
0: So
1: let's have a look at their budget.
0: It's woefully sad. Woefully inadequate. You know,
3: it's
1: like,
3: sad.
1: Like meteorological agency also.
3: Meteorological agency. This one is terrible. This one is just like the domestic violence budget
1: that buys
3: a single Land Cruiser.
0: Anyways.
3: The whole country's domestic violence budget.
0: Let's do sport.
3: Because legal aid and all those people support the domestic violence unit.
0: Yes.
3: They support child rights. They support all of these things. Go to the rural areas. How many people have money to file
0: court cases? We'll come back to this subject matter after Mutala is done with sports.

Let's do some sports here on 3FM Sunrise. My name is Mutale Akubu. Coming up this morning, the Black Queens of Ghana have advanced to the next stage of the 2028 Olympic qualifier after going past Mauritius. Also, in the UEFA Champions League, Manchester United tasting defeat again, and that has sparked some reaction, especially from defender Lisandro Martinez, with teams like Barcelona also doing the unthinkable in Turkey.

0: Let's start off with the Black Queens, who are set to face Zambia in the third round of the 2028 Olympic qualifiers. After cruising past Mauritius 7-0 to secure a 10-0 aggregate victory, Ghana head coach Kim Lasbiokegren believes his team's ability to qualify for the Olympic Games for the first time.
1: Qualify for the Olympics is only two countries in Africa that will go to the Lion. So it's really tough, and it's going to be to get there. We need to win many like to keep the games, but we can absolutely do it. I believe in the girls, but I think we got to beat them.
0: That was Black Queens head coach Kim Lasbiokegren there speaking after Ghana got that victory over Mauritius yesterday to qualify ahead of the midfielder. Jennifer Kujo also shared the excitement after the game.
2: I mean, every game we made, it's incredible. Like, every team, whether they are good or bad, we try to do our best to play as good as we can. Yeah. This game was not that easy. You can see the teams were sitting off, so it was a little bit hard to play. But I think we came out, we knew what we were supposed to do. And then we just came out with a win. We know the fans are incredible. We love everyone, and it's just incredible to see everyone show up. So we love that. Of course, we would love to come here. I think these fans, everyone here, has shown incredible, massive support. And it's just good to see that women's football, everybody is supported. The more of this, the better we can play. And we love every fans. We just appreciate everyone who shows up here. And this is the first time we play here, and we hope that we can continue playing here. Yeah.
0: That's Black Queens midfielder Jennifer Kujo speaking after Ghana qualified to the next stage of the Olympic Game qualifier, where they'll be taking on Zambia in a very tight contest. So on our national teams, the Black Starlets have booked their place in the semifinals of the 2026 WAFU Zone B and the 17 Championship after defeating Benin 3-1 to record their second consecutive Group A victory. Head coach Kasim Mingo says the team is determined to achieve its target at this tournament.
3: Beef up the team. Some of them were tired and that gave us the third goal for us to take total control of the game. It means we've done a great job and we're happy. First of all, the target that we set, we've accomplished one. We have three targets. First, to get to the semi-final. Second, to qualify for AFCON. And the third, to get the ultimate. And we've accomplished one now. So we left with two. Oh, yes and no, because we could have scored more than three. But alhamdulillah, we get a three. It's okay.
0: That is Kasim Mingo there, who is the head coach of Ghana's under 17 team, the Black Starlets. Now, let's do something other than football, where Formula One has agreed to a 10-year deal with Rwanda to bring the African Grand Prix back to the continent for the first time since 1993. The race is expected to take place at a new circuit in Bugesera near Kigali in the early 2030s. Formula One CEO Stefano Domenicali has been speaking. Also, Rwandan President Paul Kagame believes the agreement presents an opportunity to change how Africa is perceived in global sports.
4: Sports is a great equalizer, but you have to be intentional about delivering this promise. Rwanda is happy and excited to be part of a journey that will change how Africa is perceived in the world of sports. We want to contribute, not just participate. And this new chapter in motorsports starts today.
0: That's Rwandan President Paul Kagame speaking as the African Grand Prix is back to Africa for the first time since 1993. Let's now get back to football and to Europe, where match day two of the UEFA Champions League continued on Tuesday. Barcelona came from behind to defeat Galatasaray 4-1 with head coach Hansi Flick praising Lamine Yamal's performance.
5: No, because we had also other players to manage the load. It's like that, and Lamine is good. He's physically top, and of course he also enjoy playing football. You saw it in especially in the second half. it's amazing to have a player like him on this level. For us, was he changed the game for us, and this was really good. And at halftime, I always speak to the team, and yeah, this was in the halftime. I say in the halftime, it stays in the dressing room. Yeah.
0: Is the coach of Barcelona to Spain, where Manchester United winless run across all competitions have now stretched to 5 games after a 2-0 defeat to Atletico Madrid at the Wanda Metropolitano. United head coach Michael Carrick has expressed his disagreement with the decision to send off defender Lenny Yoro.
6: I just don't see it as being a red card, I have to say. I really don't agree with the decision. I don't know what I'm allowed to say or not, but I just don't agree with the decision. I think he wasn't really moving quick directly to the goal. It was off and off a foul or not a foul. It was very soft and slow, and it was just to go on a red card for that, especially to be taken to VAR. I just don't understand it. We had a bad start in the game and give ourselves a lot to do with a place that's, you come in a year anyway, the semi-finalists last year, and push to the later stages. So we knew that, and to go a goal down, I thought we responded and grew into the game pretty well. You could argue for the best chance we have, 4 1v1s effectively, 2 for Brian. Marcus had one that didn't connect with a volley.
0: That is Michael Carrick. The things not going the way Manchester United wants. And after the game, defender Lisandro Martinez was explosive in his interview and called for greater investment in the club.
7: The reflection of the mirror of how is our club at the moment, you know. We did a fantastic season last season. And now we expect more from the top, from up, you know, to be more players to compete, because many teams bring many players as well. And today also Atletico, they have an amazing team, and they deserve to win today. I expect more from our technical director, I have to be honest, you know, and also
8: as the players,
7: we have to do more, but it's also important when you make a strong squad to be ready to this kind of nights. Because also tonight it's easy to say the coach, it's easy to say the players, but also we have to see other areas.
0: Manchester United defender Alessandro Martinez, they're very disappointed after that defeat to Atletico Madrid. But for Arsenal, they continue the amazing form against Leo with a 3-0 victory. Here is manager Mikel Arteta.
9: Well, it shows the level of consistency that that we have. We carry on playing the way we do and performing at that level in the competition. I'm sure we can do that more, but you have to earn it because the level is big.
0: Match day 2 of the UEFA Champions League would continue today with Manchester City hosting defending champions of Paris Saint-Germain at the Etihad Stadium. City manager Enzo Maresca has expressed his excitement about playing at home in this crucial encounter.
10: Excited, as you said, it was a nice feeling after Liverpool game, but it's done, it's gone. Now focus on tomorrow night, and hopefully, again, at the end of the game, we can have a good moment with our fans.
0: That's Manchester City manager Enzo Maresca, and that brings us to the end of the sports update here on 3FM Sunrise. My name is Mutalai Akubu. 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
1: Who is it?
0: It's Luck.
1: Who?
0: Ma, your luck is calling.
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1: Good energy powers the things that people do to empower themselves. It fuels families, communities, businesses. Good energy fuels nations. It gets things going and keeps them moving. Good energy isn't just what we do, it's who we are. 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

14 past 8. You're still with us here on the 3FM Sunrise. A few messages that came through from a number of you. Pedroa Medina Cruz says, look, I'm doing a listening from Indianapolis, Kumasi, Tano. So Kesben Junction is the main location. Thank you, as always, for doing the listening. Gifty Amegashichi says, good morning, Eric, Kekuju and Patrice. To me, the new deputy chair is not supposed to be appointed because she is an NDC member. We complained during the time of Bosman and the others. Where is our First Lady Helen? Today is one of my madam's birthday, and she's in the person of Miss Karen Otutubia Opoku of GCB Circle Branch. Have good working hours. Teacher Kojo Tepa Anyina Suso says, it's very shameful to see the NDC defending Emilia Agbenyo's appointment. We thought of voting the NPP out to research institutions, not knowing we were coming to worsen things. When Ghanaians are angry enough to vote you out, it doesn't matter who is at the EC. In 2016, Madame Charlotte Osei was there, but the NDC had their biggest loss. And the same happened to the NPP in 2024 when Madame Jean Mensah was the EC. Felix Kwachiofutu and his supporters should know better. Daniel Ibuafari says, good morning. Watching you live inside Doha, Qatar. Chai, Eric, Patrice. Patrice's head is shining too much today. Did he apply baby oil or cooking oil? That's an interesting one. Also, Alex Brown, good morning. I see you on WhatsApp. Kwame Fire returns to say that if you study the new style of pothole patches lately, it's like they rather turn the potholes to rams. Someone says he's getting mad. Nene Dudu says he's getting mad at Patrice because of his argument. Well, I mean, opinions, right? Share yours with us as well. If you eat food full of bowl and don't get satisfied, it's not your fingers you lick to get belly full. We've mined for over 100 years. We haven't developed, not the sea. We will destroy that, will give us what we want. United Kingdom have large deposits of oil reserves, yet they don't drill for oil. They have left it untouched for generations to come. Russia also have large deposits of gold reserves, but it's not mined. What at all is wrong with the black man? Ibrahim inside London sends that one in. It's a very lengthy statement. Godwin Nupoku Kujo, listening from Belgium, says, good morning, Mr. Egbetamain. At this point, I'll beg your indulgence to say both the NDC and NPP are beneficiaries of illegal mining. You can't contain galamsey on our land and water bodies. Look at the rate at which pollution continues to threaten our environment. Now, you are turning your attention to the marine environment. How do we expect our seas when... how do we protect our seas when we haven't effectively protected our lands and rivers? Mining hasn't even started in our seas yet. We are already witnessing the devastating impact of coastal erosion, with waves destroying homes, swallowing communities, and leaving people homeless. My hometown is Adina. Please, Mr. President, don't sacrifice the future of my people and the coastal areas for pursuit of mineral wealth. We don't want NADMO to come giving us peanuts when the dangers can be avoided. Please, good morning, he says, from Belgium. Al-Hassan Sese from Zenu Central says, the minority cannot believe we're almost 3 years. There's no scandal in this government, so they must do everything to fish for a scandal. A bit more messages from our partners this morning as well here on the show for you. And we know, as always, that these days mattresses are being made from all kinds of unsafe materials, not good for your health, will cause you back pains. And look, a generation where people who sleep and are well rested are ready for productivity. 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
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So it's time to get excited. The National TVET Week 2026 is here, and we're already in it. From the 12th to the 16th of October, TVET takes center stage across the country under the theme Resetting Technical Education for National Development. From Tamale to Kumasi, Ho to Accra, expect a week of skills, innovation, entrepreneurship, exhibitions, industry engagement, mentorship, and exciting opportunities for young people. The week will also feature the National TVET Policy Dialogue, a job fair and career clinic, and the much-anticipated Next Gen Fashion Icon Showcase, where young TVET talent will take their skills from the workshop to the runway. This is about changing the way we see TVET and showing that skills can lead to jobs, businesses, and innovation and real-time opportunities. So don't just hear about it, but be a part of it. Be your own boss, be your own chairman, join the National TVET train from 12th to 16th and see what the future holds. Call them 0209-423-170 for a bit more in terms of information. My guests are going to join me in studio pretty quickly, but we have a friend from the Ghana Revenue Authority, Reverend John Yao Boabing, who's head of compliance and enforcement at the VAT administration. He's our guest in studio this morning. We're talking VAT compliance and as well as invoice invigilation. So this one, they'll say it's in
right? In Chi, they say, when they say nye wasuniti, it means clear the wax from your ears, particularly for businesses and some others, and pay close attention.

0: Reverend John Yabuabing has joined me in studio. Rev, good morning to you. I trust at all as well.
1: Good morning, sir. By grace, everything is fine.
0: Fantastic. Reverend is the head of compliance and enforcement at the VAT administration of the Ghana Revenue Authority. He's joined us in studio this morning. Rev, there's a VAT compliance campaign which is currently ongoing. What is that about? I mean, this morning we've been talking about some other things in relation to the GRA, but VAT is an important component in terms of taxes which is generated and used for all of the relevant development. So VAT campaign, what is that about? Talk to us.
1: All right. Thank you very much. And I greet all your listeners this morning. My VAT

time check it is. I'm 9 minutes past the hour of 11. It is still 3 Lounge. On 3FM 92.7, the vibes have been absolutely immaculate. And DJ Phil, you, my good sir, you're doing the Lord's work. The music has been sweet. Well, very shortly, we'll be going on a quick breather and taking some quick messages. And then when we get back, we get into our Woman Crush Wednesday segment. And today we're crushing on a woman who's been serving looks, talent, and superstar energy for decades. It's the one, it's the only, Jennifer Lopez. J-Lo has proved that you can keep reinventing yourself and remain that girl. We'll be getting into some of her iconic moments, some of her great music. So get your favorite J-Lo songs ready. We'd love to hear from you. 053-220-0927. 053-220-0927. But of course, you're free to celebrate your Woman Crush Wednesday. Who's your WCW? I should ask DJ Phil who his Woman Crush Wednesday is. Phil, who's your WCW for today? Oh, I knew it. I knew it. I knew it. You did it. I hope I'm also your WCW, wherever you're listening to us from. Again, it's 053-220-0927. You can also engage with us on all of our socials. We're fully active. You can find us on X, on Facebook, on Instagram, also on YouTube. I do hope that you're sleeping better these days. You're having some sweet dreams. 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

17 minutes past the hour of 11. Thank you so much for returning to us on the best mid-morning show in all of the land. It is still 3 Lounge on 3FM 92.7. It's Wednesday. It's hump day. It's a Woman Crush Wednesday. And today, we have an OG as our WCW. Now, she's been called Jenny from the Block, J-Lo, and the hardest working woman in show business. Whatever name you use, Jennifer Lopez has spent more than 3 decades proving that talent plus relentless work can take you from the Bronx to the world stage. Jennifer Lynn Lopez was born on July 24, 1969, in the Bronx, New York, to Puerto Rican parents. She grew up in a close-knit family, and her love for dance showed early. As a teenager, she was already training, performing, and dreaming far beyond her neighborhood, even when the path wasn't clear and the people around her were not sure it was realistic. She kept going anyway. Her first big break came as a fly girl dancer on the sketch comedy show In Living Color, where her moves caught the attention of audiences and casting directors alike. From there, the dancer became an actress. In 1997, she starred in Selena, playing the late music queen. And it's a performance that earned her a Golden Globe nomination. It also made history as well. She became the first Latina actress to earn a 7-figure salary for a film role. After that, more hit movies followed. And I'm sure you know a number of these iconic films, including Out of Sight, The Wedding Planner, Made in Manhattan, that's a personal fave of mine, and the acclaimed Hustlers in 2019, which brought her yet another Golden Globe nomination. Now, in 1999, she released her debut album, On the Six, with a global hit, If You Had My Love. And if you grew up in my generation, not to show my age, you know, it's almost a national anthem. Then came J-Lo. And in 2001, she did something no one had done before. She had a number one album and a number one movie in America in the same week. Never been done before. Number one album, number one movie in the US of A. Didn't stop there. The hits kept coming and coming and coming. Waiting for Tonight, Love Don't Cost a Thing, Jenny from the Block, Get Right on the Floor featuring Pitbull, Let's Get Loud, only to name a few. Her videos, her fashion, her choreography shaped pop culture for years. Now, a J-Lo performance is never just a song. It is a full-on production. And when it comes to her trophies and her awards, her accolades, it's a tall list, but I'll run through a few of those. Billboard Icon Award 2018, MTV Video Vanguard Award 2018, co-headlining the Super Bowl halftime show in 2020 with Shakira. Shakira. In fact, I'll come back to this. One of the most watched performances in the event's history. Multiple American Music Awards, People's Choice Awards, Latin Grammy nominations, and a Hollywood Walk of Fame. Judging on American Idol and a business empire spanning beauty, fashion, and fragrance. Jennifer Lopez, as always, also put her influence to work for causes she cares about, with a focus on empowering women and supporting communities in need. Wake up cold and lonely and chill. But she's never stopped. Not when the critics doubted her, not when the industry tried to box her in, not when life got complicated. And if you know Jenny from the Block, the Block hasn't always been kind. She keeps reinventing herself on her own terms, and she looks incredible doing it. Her story is proof that discipline, confidence, and heart can take you anywhere. And for J-Lo, it was from the Bronx to the world stage. Happy Woman Crush Wednesday, Jennifer. I know you're listening this morning. Keep shining. Keep doing your thing. Keep reinventing yourself and keep inspiring.

And I'm seeing your messages come through. 053-220-0927. We've gotten a message come through. Oh, you guys. Oh, you're too sweet. My namesake, good morning to you. Good morning to you, Helen. She says, I'm crushing on you today. I'm also crushing on you. Helen Square, happy woman crush day to you. It's 053-220-0927. Another one's come through.

0: with it. What's up?
1: Good morning to you. Antelizzi says, my favorite is Jenny from the blog. Like also a favorite of mine. But honestly, which J-Lo song do I not love?
0: Hard loving, straight up.
1: Amazing. All right. Antelizzi, good morning to you again. We'll make sure to put that in the rotation. But we're also happy to play your favorite J-Lo song again. 053-220-0927. Who else are you crushing on this morning? Who's your WCW? I know it's me, but I mean, who's your other WCW? Obviously, me first. And then your second choice. See, even if I'm your second choice, I never mix, okay? Put me in your

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1: This

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I'm your Romeo, would you be my Juliet? You also coming from out of the camp of Lucky Philip Dube. And this one is a thing called Romeo. I am your Romeo, please would you be my Juliet? I'm so much in love with you. 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

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I'm your Romeo. 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

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My name Black Rasta Garnet's number one. I am the sexiest Rasta man on earth. Here every woman say she love me. Woman say if me left her, she a go dead. Like some little puss picnic. Lord God have mercy. What is this? I've been around, I've traveled all the way to Jamaica. Me go America, Canada. I remember when I first traveled to China. I met this woman. She told me her name was Ching Fong. Ching Fong? What name that? My name is Chung Fong. Your name is what? She said Ching Fong. Lord God have mercy. She said she like me. She said she love how me do it. She said she love how me walk and talk. We met at the airport. And it was a Thursday night. She tell me, said the next day, Friday evening, she go come by. Which hotel are you sleeping in? I said the Red Flower Hotel. Right inside Beijing. Oh, I know that hotel. And that she tell me, what are you here in China for? I said, well, me come in for some little businessman. How long are you going to stay? I said, well, just 1 week, man. I said, all right, I will come and visit you tomorrow. Should I come? I said, come in, man. It was around 8:30 p.m. when she knocked on my door, rat-a-tat-tat-tat. And when me woken up, up there she stand. Please, can I come in? Why not, man? Come in. I decided to serve her some of me juice. She said she love me juice. She said it nice. I me tell her, say, this one here a root juice. She love the juice.

0: talker with the talker until it was late. 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And I did not want to be rude to say, oh, are you not going home? My God. Around midnight, she's still there. Attack, we attack. Then she said, you know, I'm feeling sleepy. Can I just rest for about an hour? I said, all right. And she jump on the bed. Lord, God have mercy, Wagwan.
1: Be my Juliet.
0: I'm your Romeo, would you be my Juliet? She said she love how me dig it.

0: my father. 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Oh, DJ Abiam, Sakatula Barase.
1: Okay. So as you're feeding your mind, as you're playing good music, it's time to help you, you know, give you tips on how to keep your car. Because I mean, those are one of the things. That's one of the few things that would keep you going, you know, day in, day out. And because we care about you and your well-being in total, we are here to give you a little tips on your wheels. Okay, so today we're talking about the brake system. Your car's brake system is what helps you slow down and stop safely. It works mainly at the wheels with components like brake pads, discs, and brake fluid, helping your car to

0: stop. Okay. So when you should pay attention to this brake pad, if you hear squeaking or grinding, feel vibrations when braking, notice a soft brake pedal, or see a brake warning light, get your brakes checked. Would you believe if I tell you I've my what do we call it? My brakes have failed before.
1: You don't
0: while
1: say.
0: Driving. I'm so like a lot of things have happened to me. I'm sure by now people will say that this girl is lying, but so I just tried, you know, I noticed it early because then it was falling. Every time I put my feet on it, it just falls in instead of actually like
1: going
0: pressing
1: slowly.
0: Exactly. So I had to hold it, hold the steering wheel.
1: Like a life defense.
0: See? And bro, I was descending the Ebri Mountain. It was crazy. I'm sure it was God that saved me that day.
1: Not be lying. What?
0: But yeah, so that doesn't happen to you, we have a few tips for you to follow. Pay attention to the brake pedal, and then if it feels unusually soft, sinks towards the floor, or requires more pressure than normal, stop driving when safe and get professional help. Check your brake fluid. Low brake fluid can indicate a leak or worn brake pads. Don't ignore warning lights. You see the lights that appear on your dashboard?
1: Right.
0: Please
1: right,
0: do not ignore
1: right,
0: them.
1: Right.
0: Every time I see any of those things, I just call a mechanic. Like, where are you? Can you come get my car? Because I don't want to get into any kind of trouble. If you just tuned in, this is 3FM 92.7. If you also don't know what a brake pad is or a brake system in itself is, we have posted a picture on our Facebook page. In fact, you're live. 3FM Drive, okay, so you can go and then check it out so you know what we're talking about. Also, maintain a safe following distance, okay? Give yourself enough room to stop, especially in traffic or on wet roads. Avoid sudden braking whenever possible. Service your brakes regularly. Have your brake pads, discs, hoses, and other components inspected, and replace worn parts promptly. Now, a final tip for you: if your brakes suddenly fall while driving, pump the brake pedal. If it still responds, downshift gradually if possible and use the parking brake carefully. Warn other road users and steer towards a safe place to stop. Never switch off the engine while the car is still moving. Mm. Also, whilst you're trying to go to the side of the road and then park properly, make sure to turn on your hazard. We've been saying this and we keep saying it. Do not forget to turn on your hazard lights so you're able to alert drivers around you. And so you're safe and you also make sure they're safe as well. So yeah, the photo is still showing. If you don't know what it is, please check out our page on Facebook. We are live right now and we are showing pictures of what a whole brake system is. Okay, we care about you, and again, we care about your well-being, and so we are here for you. Now it's time for us to go for a quick commercial break. When we are back, we have more exciting things for you. Don't go nowhere.
1: Don't go anywhere.
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0: onto that. 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
0: Tell your man, I'm gonna get up for that. 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

0: I know people love my version, but you know, we just can't hear them say it. It's still the 3 FM Drive on 92.7, and it's time for Easy Talk. I have been joined by the two of the most handsome men in Ghana right now. I don't understand. Why don't you agree?
1: Hey!
0: Oh my goodness! I can't believe this.
1: Hey!
0: And of course, a very, very chocolatey, a bonny fine girl has joined Rosie and I in the studio of 3 FM. And it's time for Easy Talk. Janet, how are you?
2: I'm good, Jassy.
0: You're welcome. I'm fantabulously, splendidly, nocolomolously delicious. Oliver, how are you?
3: How you doing? I'm good.
0: I'm good. Anytime I see you, yes, then I get liver. And Michael.
4: Yes.
0: And then anytime I see you, I'm like, oh my, I want to kill.
2: That is so
0: we have full day, destroy devil way.
4: No, I like him.
0: Yeah, you like it. You are a violence man. Y'all are welcome. Welcome
3: thank
0: to
3: you,
0: Easy Talk.
3: You.
0: Wait, what is it? Wabadeke. Is that it? Abaneke.
3: Abaneke. Flying with Wabaneke.
0: Okay. Abaneke.
4: Yeah.
3: Wabaneke.
0: I have to learn this neke distance. If not, the neke is not going to neke. Because to neke,
3: it must
0: neke. You must neke. good. It's good to have you once
3: good
0: again
3: to
0: today. And are we ready for the conversation of the day? Rosie, baby. Chocolate baby, caramel baby. Hi, Rosie. Yes. I want you to just read out the what's it called? The numbers for people you know, contribute if they want to send message,
2: right,
0: if they want to call. Mm-hmm. Please let them know whilst we get into the story. Yeah.
2: Okay. So if you want to send your opinion to us, our WhatsApp line is 0532-200-927. 0532-200-927. Also, you can call us on 0556-910154 or 0559-242717.
0: Merci beaucoup, Madame Rosie. And today on Easy Talk, somebody needs our honest advice.
2: Okay.
0: Ladies and gentlemen, are we ready?
2: Mm-hmm.
0: Yes. So let's go. My boyfriend and I have been dating for 3 years and he has always been very generous. Recently, he bought me an iPhone 17 Pro Max and paid for a trip abroad. Last week, I jokingly told him that if he really loved me, he should buy me a car for Christmas. To my surprise, he said he would, but on one condition, I must give him access to my social media accounts and let him read all my messages whenever he wants. Jehovah. I laughed because I thought he was joking, but he insists that if I have nothing to hide, I shouldn't have a problem with it. Now, I feel uncomfortable because I value my privacy. But I also don't want to seem ungrateful after everything he has done for me. Easy Talk. Is privacy a privilege you lose when someone spends money on you? Or is my boyfriend using his generosity to control me? Now, this is our problem for the day. Now, her question is her boyfriend using money to control, or privacy is just something you lose the moment you begin to ask for more money? Where are we starting from? Let me start from Rosie today. My partner from the beginning of the world. Hey, Rosie, baby. I'm going to be taking some comments from my TikTok as well, because I can see that they are interested in the story. So, Rosie, let's go.
2: I mean, this... Why is this here?
0: Ah!
2: Is that why is this here? For someone you've been dating for 3 years?
0: Right.
2: Are you joking? Unless, of course, you were never in love and you were there for the benefits. Then it will make sense to me why you're worried about privacy. What's the problem if he wants access to your social media? Like, I mean, what's the worst that could happen? It's just social media.
0: But it's her phone. It's her private.
2: He probably bought it for her. Charlie. No, he didn't.
0: Oliver. What I don't want to go to Michael yet. I'm not ready for the bomb.
2: See a problem with your boyfriend having access to your
0: so you think she should just release her password?
2: She's doing something she doesn't want
0: to. I mean, find out whether she's doing something or not. I think it's immaterial now, because the point is she feels she's losing her privacy.
2: She's not.
0: Okay,
2: she's not. It's only if you have something to hide that you speak on privacy. So yeah, you've been with the person for 3 years. Mm-hmm. What else do you have to hide from them?
0: Okay.
2: Unless, of course, you're with other people as well, or you've been with other people all this while.
0: Okay.
2: You know, it makes sense to me. But see, to be
0: debatable,
2: honest, I don't see a problem with your boyfriend wanting access to your socials, especially if you've been together for this long.
0: Mm-hmm.
2: But anyway, if you don't like the boy.
0: And he caters to your needs as well.
2: Yes.
0: And it's you that say you want to cut.
2: What else do you...
0: Rosie, calm down. I can see that this thing is affecting you emotionally.
2: Hey!
0: Oliver! The way Michael is heating up, I don't like it.
3: See, for me, I would say this. For lack of a better word, I think this girl is not smart. Yeah, this girl is not smart. Somebody wants access to your... Even if you have done something, even if you have scammed people...
2: You are.
1: The bin button.
3: There's delete.
1: The bin.
3: You can block them. You can delete the messages and do all these things and give phone. Say, take.
0: She's creating memories with those other ones too. I want her to delete memories.
3: Do you want the car or not?
2: Uh-huh. And December is what, 2 months away?
5: Him crashing.
0: Wow.
5: Him
0: crashing.
3: There is a delete button. Mm. You can just delete those messages or whatever it is you don't want him to see.
0: Mm.
3: And give him the phone. Mm. Let him enjoy himself.
0: What if the message or call comes when the phone is in the boyfriend?
3: That then you can explain.
0: It
3: is just coming. It is just coming. Since you're nearby. So only I can explain.
0: Humble consensus. God's private place, crowd. He entered without permission. How much more man made? We beg you. Hey.
3: No, because seriously, think of it critically. You want everything you want, this man has offered to
0: right,
3: for you.
0: Right.
3: Now you say you want a car, and this is his condition.
0: Mm.
3: It is okay. If you really want the car,
0: I don't like the fact that all of you don't see anything wrong with it. I can't wait to get to Michael.
3: I don't think there's a problem here. Just delete the messages and give the phone to him and let him enjoy himself.
0: Okay. Janet.
3: Whatever he's looking for,
1: he will find it. Hey, Jassy, you see, the thing about this is that I don't even really think the man is trying to look for something negative from her socials.
5: Right.
1: I feel like he's come to a point where he's realized that she's asking for too much. So he's also hitting her with something that may seem too much for her to concede to. Do you get me? Mm-hmm. But in all of this, this is a man who gives you everything. If his character was questionable, I'm sure she would have stated in there. It means that he's a good man, generally. So if the most he wants is to get access to your socials, and I think it's not forever, it's just he may even get tired of it. It's the least you can do. You get me? It doesn't mean he wants to pry. He just wants a measure of your trust. He wants to be able to see whether he can trust you completely, to see if getting the car for you is worth the purchase. Because how much is a car? It's a lot of money. It's a lot of money. You get me? So if he wants access to your socials to earn some level of trust from you, or for him to be able to trust you better, that's the least you can do for him, my dear. Like Oliver said, do you want the car or not? I don't think it's he's tying you down for anything. You're also asking for a car. He's bought you a phone. He's bought you a whatever. What's the most you
0: can
1: do?
0: Have you seen what
1: him?
0: Michael is doing with his
1: face? We want to hear him. We want to hear you, sir. We want to. I'm done.
0: I wish we could avoid Michael Bazzacato. Michael.
4: Ah, just see, baby.
0: Hey, Michael. Hit us with the truth.
4: Easy. Oliver cried and shocked me.
1: No, really, me too. Oliver shocked me. Me too. Oliver shocked me. Delete.
4: You see,
1: block.
4: You see why? Charlie, for fear, fine boy. So
3: there's always give people benefit of the doubt. Okay, no, listen, give people benefit of the doubt. Everybody has a past. Everybody has a past. Everybody has something they're hiding in their cupboard.
4: No, not me.
3: No. But everybody does. Everybody has something they're hiding in their cupboard. So if you think you are the only one that is hiding something in somebody, if you really want
1: to put someone's cupboard,
2: you know what to do.
3: Except you don't want it.
0: Michael, yes. Do you think her privacy is being invaded or?
4: Oh, yes.
0: Oh, really?
4: What are you talking about? Let's even come to the issue of the fact that you are saying that car, whatever she's really. I mean, gifts are not entitlements. You get it?
0: Okay.
4: In every situation, a gift is not an entitlement. Mm. Somebody decides that, oh, I want to gift you with this. Now, the person also gifting is not a basic right. You understand? Mm. So, the gifter also has an obligation not to even gift.
1: Mm. Hey, this is complex. Please break it down.
4: No, we are breaking it. I'll break it down. Do you understand? Mm, So it is a relationship. This one, we have not even graduated to even marriage. Mm. This is a relationship. You understand? This is a try and error to see if we can actually graduate to get to that point where we meet our families.
0: Mm.
4: Okay. Now, if you are making entitlement of a gift to allow you to get into my space or privacy, then what's the point? Mm. I mean, let's look at it from this point.
0: I honestly think that, he's invading her privacy.
4: Yeah.
0: Because it's not, you see, you all are looking at it from the angle of cheating. But I'm looking at it from the angle of personal information. Maybe there's some gist I'm having my girls. I don't want my boyfriend.
4: Even gist from my family, they are girls.
0: I'm having with my mother, my dad.
4: Yeah.
0: It's not everything we tell our partners. It's not. We don't tell our partners everything.
3: It's not everything you tell your partner.
0: Yeah, so imagine there are some things I wouldn't want you to see that maybe my mom or my dad, my brother.
3: No, but relax. See.
0: Social media. Social media includes WhatsApp.
4: Yeah.
1: Yeah, everywhere.
3: But you see, no, even if you read your mother's chat, see, the problem is this.
0: Mm.
3: He didn't just stand up and say, give me your phone.
1: There was a caveat.
3: You said you want a car.
1: That was where I was coming.
3: And he says, if you want car, I'll buy car for you. Simple. No problem. Mm-hmm. But this is what you have to do in return.
0: So she should be willing to give up something for
3: give
0: it.
3: Give up something for
4: you
3: it.
4: There's always a price. Somebody wants to gift. That's why this thing is not a gift. It's a conditional gift.
0: Right.
3: No, it is not a gift. Michael, you are getting it wrong. It is not a gift. He didn't say he wants to give you a car.
0: It's not a gift.
4: She asked for a car.
0: Yeah, so it's not a gift.
4: So it's conditional.
3: Yes.
4: Whatever it is that she wants to receive is conditional.
0: Mm-hmm.
4: Two, this is the time the girl should realize that this is not the kind of man I should be with.
2: This is the time the boy should realize that this is not the kind of woman I want to be with.
4: Do you understand? Let me land. Allow me to land. See, I was skipping.
2: Go ahead.
0: Okay, I think we have people on the phone line.
4: Okay.
0: I can't wait to hear what they have.
1: They are heated in here. Heated.
4: But you, let's go and come.
1: We are heated in here. Mike, if this lady can leisurely ask this man, I want a car, I want a phone, I want wigs, I want this.
0: No, Janet, those are the phones and stuff. She didn't ask for it.
1: It's a gift.
0: Asking for yes.
1: Right now, if she can leisurely just say that, she wants a car. What is wrong with this man also leisurely saying, okay, give me the logins to your phone.
4: Today,
1: She's not on a death sentence or anything to give or
4: what are you talking about?
1: Login to this man.
4: The privacy.
2: Maybe once in a while you take your phone and go to your social. That was a big deal in that.
1: Let's take access to your social.
4: Let's be very honest. Let's take privacy very seriously. You understand? That is somebody's privacy. And you're saying that the person should casually give it out because what? The person wants a car.
1: That is his money too.
4: That is his money. And so it is his right. But I mean, what are you saying? What is informing him that this is upon all the things that he can ask for? Now, listen, if he's able to always condition whatever it is that the girl comes in demand for one day, he will tell the girl that, you know what, let's use your mother for rituals.
1: Hey, wait. You know, for all you know, this lady is also giving him reasons not to trust
0: him. Okay, you know what? I know people want to share their opinions as well. So if you want to call in the studio, kindly dial kindly dial 055-691-0154 or 055-924-2717. Or you can WhatsApp. You can just WhatsApp 053-220-0927 and share your opinions with us. Let's hear your views. Let's hear what you have to tell us. Do you think this lady's privacy is being invaded or the boyfriend is asking too much? Hello?
5: Yeah, hello. Kweku here.
0: Kweku, hi. Where are you speaking from?
5: Yeah, from Accra.
0: Kweku from Accra. Yeah, so what's your opinion? Do you think our girlfriend's privacy is being invaded or the boyfriend is well within his rights?
5: You know, the phone is you and you are your phone. Yes, and so if I have bought the phone for you and I provide everything that you ask for, are you saying that I don't own the phone and whatever the phone contains?
0: So because you bought the phone for her, it means you own it and what it contains.
5: And I pay for all the bills. Yes, and you are giving me reasons not to trust you. Of course, I would have to have access to the phone first. If I cannot, then I have to stop paying the bill. That's it.
0: Okay, Kweku. Thank you so much for your opinion. So Kweku says if he bought the phone, he has access to the phone and what the phone contains. It's okay. Hello, it's all right. Hello. Hello. Hiliu, Hiliu. Hello, Evans. Hey, Evans, where are you at? Are you in Kaswa? Oh.
6: Abba.
0: So what do you think? What do you think is going on here?
6: This issue is a big red flag.
0: On the guy, okay.
6: You cannot be buying things for your girlfriend who hope she is a girlfriend to you, and later you will find out that give me your phone, take my phone to you, and you will tell you. It doesn't work that way. Because buying this for you means it is invading his privacy. What if he said he doesn't have?
0: Buying things for him is invading his privacy.
6: It is invading his bank account or anything. So if the girl cannot give the phone out to the guy, so the guy will go to this red flag.
0: Thank you so much, Evans. Thank you, Evans. Thank you. Oh my goodness. Evans said buying things for the girl is also invading the guy's bank account. Period.
4: Oh, I mean, but you see, I feel this guy is very immature, honestly.
0: Hello.
1: He has dropped his feedback.
0: Hello?
5: Hello.
0: Hi, how are you?
5: I'm fine.
0: Yes,
5: the
0: tell
5: future,
0: us.
5: How are you doing?
0: I'm good. How are you? What's your name?
5: I'm Lyrics, calling from Amrahia.
0: Lyrics from Amrahia. Nice to speak with you. Tell us, tell us.
5: Michael, with you, Manduma. Michael, today you disappointed we all your fans.
0: Today, Michael is not for the brotherhood crowd.
4: For step inside for the girl.
5: Adipego, let's look at it this way. Imagine if the car we go buy give you wait, you know, won't give me your details and everything. If I buy the car, give you, that will be the end. Now, where this girl go start drive this car, go scratch the car, go call me, I don't get money, I go scratch someone's car. He goes to take money from this guy. Or if you know, go bounce the car plus another body's phone or another car, he go come. Then can they talk from me again at the end? Make us even. I go see him saying that another guy did my car inside the show.
0: Okay, I want to ask you something. If the girl decides to say all this, do all these things you're doing, how does that even measure up for you buying a car? Because I don't think anything can heal you from being cheated on. It's either you want to do it or you don't want to do it. Do you understand?
5: Oh, yeah. You see, as the guy said, I need your Facebook account, right, and your social media account and everything. He stated in a statement that he wrote for you guys, said, jokingly asked that I need a car.
0: Mm-hmm.
5: You understand?
0: Mm-hmm.
5: But me, I know if you get this car, gives you the YouTube, you know, go give me your details and everything. And okay. And I go see another fucking boy. Sorry to say, another fucking boy, they bash you.
0: Language.
5: You understand? In my own car, bro. If the girl no go do, then the girl be red flag. Jane, today I support you plus $1,000 out to me.
1: Thank you, Larry.
4: Okay, no girl land, okay. Sorry.
0: Thank you, Larry. He said that I'm right here.
4: No, Jane is a customer.
0: So I honestly think that you people are just looking at it from the angle of cheating.
5: Hello.
0: Cheating. Hello.
7: Good afternoon.
0: Good afternoon. How are you?
7: I'm good, Jensen. How are you too?
0: Jason,
7: you are Jacinta, right?
0: Oh, Jason, yeah. And Jacinta.
7: So this is Tete, Mr. Tete speaking.
0: Oh, Mr. Tete, nice to have you.
7: Yeah, how are you guys doing?
0: We're very fine.
7: Okay. Where is Trick?
0: Trick, we sent him to buy us motor games.
7: Oh, okay, so I want to contribute.
0: Tell us.
7: So, you know, when you were reading the letter or the information,
0: mm-hmm.
7: In the letter, I noticed something. The lady made mention of, you said the guy is being jealous, right?
0: Jealous?
7: Yes, I heard it over when you were reading.
0: Really? Was that jealousy?
7: You said, she didn't say that.
1: No, I thought.
7: I overheard it that the girl says his guy is jealous.
0: No. That was not.
1: Generous.
7: Okay. Sorry for that. But this is a test of faith and then trust.
0: Mm.
7: Meaning that I think the girl has issues. Because if you look at what the guy is being able to do for the girl all this while, means the guy loves her so much, much, much, much better than the girl, how much the girl also loves the guy.
0: Mm.
7: So this is meaning that the girl have an issue of trust and faith. So in this case, the girl should watch out, and also the guy should open his eyes wide.
0: All right, Mr.
7: Because
0: Tete.
7: I think the girl is maybe doing something else somewhere.
0: Thank you so much, Mr. Tete. You. And I don't feel good that everybody's just looking at it from the lens of cheating.
4: Exactly.
0: I really don't get it. Privacy goes beyond cheating. I mean. Hello.
8: Yeah, hello.
0: Hi, good afternoon. How are you?
8: Yeah, I'm good. How are you?
0: Welcome to the 3FM Drive, 92.7.
8: My name is Kelvin, calling from Nsawoma.
0: Nsawoma, you're welcome.
8: Yeah. So, we all know that, first off, relationship is all about trust and transparency, right?
0: Mm-hmm.
8: And this relationship in question has come far, 3 years to be precise.
0: Mm-hmm.
8: So this lady in particular, I want to ask her, what does she have to hide? What is she hiding?
0: But she didn't say she's hiding anything.
8: That's a question I need her to answer. Like, what's she hiding? Someone you've been with for 3 years, it means you guys have come far. Or is this too much for the guy to ask for?
4: Yes.
0: Well, I would want to ask you, is it everything about your family or some very personal details that you tell your partner?
8: No, I'm not saying that. But then...
0: Yeah, but that also constitutes privacy, you know? It's not just about cheating. Yeah.
8: I understand that.
0: Right.
8: But for respect of privacy,
0: mm-hmm.
8: if because it's your partner, you're able to like talk and then be like, okay, I'm giving you this, but then don't go here. Maybe this is my family. And then when there's that trust, you know, that transparency, you believe each other.
0: Okay, thank you very much.
8: So let me drop my last.
0: Okay.
8: With the way she's doing, that car is not going to come. And you are definitely coming for that from 7 p.m. Peace out.
0: Be coming down. Be coming down.
4: Ghana police going to wait for her.
0: Oh my God. I think you people should relax on all this cheating. What does she have to hide? Privacy goes beyond another partner. It goes beyond that. We need to understand that. Hello? Oh, we don't have anybody on the line. So yes, privacy goes beyond just it's another partner. It could be my friend's personal information. My friend has confided in me about something. My brother has confided in me. My mother confided in me. And I don't think that should get into the hands of any other person. So if it's just about, hello?
9: Hello.
0: Oh, a lady. How are you?
9: Finally. Fine.
0: Could you please speak up?
9: Hello.
0: Yes, yes, yes. We can hear you now. What's your name, Ima?
9: I'm Constance.
0: You are what?
9: Constance.
0: Hmm? Baby girl. Oh. Baby girl is giving us bedroom voice, and we couldn't hear anything. I was hearing punch it, love. I'm punch it,
1: I'd
0: love.
1: Rather not say what I heard.
0: Hello.
1: I don't
0: know what you're hearing. Hello.
10: Good afternoon.
0: Good afternoon. How are you?
10: This is SK. I'm fine.
0: Hello, SK. Welcome to the 3FM.
10: You know, the problem we have in this life or in this world is that it is never enough for man.
0: Oh, Charlie.
10: We are not content with what we have.
0: We'll be lying.
10: That's why the struggle continues. For me, this is all that I would say. It is never enough for man. You, if you like, let the American president come to Ghana here. Let our president offer him a something later. He will take it. And so that's why it is never enough for man.
0: So you're saying it's not enough for the girl? This shade is for the girl.
4: We didn't hear. President of Ghana, we beg you.
0: The shade is for the girl. Hello.
11: Hello, Gigi.
0: Hi, how are you? Welcome to 3FM Drive.
11: Good evening.
0: Welcome, welcome. What's your name? Where are you speaking from?
11: This is Hijaman.
0: Hijaman.
1: Hijaman.
11: Yeah, Hijaman.
0: Okay, where are you speaking from?
11: I'm speaking from Airport Residential right now.
0: Oh, okay. Tell us your opinion. What do you think?
11: I'm not seeing this situation from a different perspective, so far. I'm sure that the behavior of the lady is making the guy ask for that, give her that condition. Because if she has been there for 3 years, maybe she does certain things, though the guy is generous towards her. She's still calculating certain, because we guys, so far we are dating, we keep on studying the attitude, the future, your behavior, your character. So if you can ask something like a car, that I didn't even go to marry to you yet, then there's questionable. That's why I'm sure the guy is, the guy wants to have access to a private, because there's a bit of trust issue there.
0: Wow.
11: There's a bit of trust issue.
0: Okay.
11: So that's why maybe I'll advise her to take this matter on whether the guy will suspect anything. Even though if he's doing something that is too like opening it up, bring problems. You just overlook it and move on.
0: Okay.
11: You can even decide to forget about the gist of the car that you asked for. Now, I think it will be better than giving it out later on, regretting your action, because every action you take, there's a consequence.
0: Thank you so much, Hijaman. Thank you very much. I think that we trying to quantify love and Kai is sad. Is that where we have gotten to? I